0: When you think it's all over, it's only begun.
1: 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Aero Classic Rock.

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1: 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Nice and easy. But there's just one thing, you see. We never ever do nothing nice and easy. We always do.

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1: I was up, I was down, I felt almost everything. I was lost, been around, still know hardly anything. Got my feet on the ground.

the seventh day of the seventh month. Seven doctors say I was born for good luck. Just wait and see. I got 700.